0: Diva. Diva.
1: Use it, break it, fix it, trash it, change it, mail, upgrade it, charge it, point it, zoom it, press it, snap it, work it, quick, erase it, write it, cut it, paste it, save it, load it, check it, quick, rewrite it, like it, play it, burn it, rip it, drag it, drop it, zip and zip.

I guess I had to go to that place to get to this one. Now some of you might still be in that place if you're trying to get out.

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biggest unanswered question is, where is the money? Where is the money? The president has yet to address the issue of money.